The only way to write one is to plunge right in and write one. Just ignore the rules and try. The fun of it will get you, and the joy of it will fetch you. It's a pleasure that is bound to satisfy. Just satisfy so why don't you? The only way to write one is to plunge right in. Just to plunge right in. Have a try. The fun of it will get you, and the joy of it will fetch you.

0: hope so. Well, nothing ventured, nothing gained, they say, but still it is rather hard to start.
1: Well,
0: let us try right now.
1: Yes!

0: Now, how do you want to do this? From the top?
1: I think you will find, if you examine the tastes of a younger generation of performers, a much younger generation, my own or younger still, I can see a great change taking place today.

0: acclaimed ever since his professional debut, aged 14. At 19, he began concert tours that circled the world and brought him international recognition for performances that were frequently described in terms of sheer genius. 4 years ago, Glenn Gould became a concert dropout, withdrawing from public concert life to devote himself entirely to recordings, radio programs.
1: Why so much love for recordings?

0: recently recorded Beethoven's Fifth Symphony in a version for a single instrument, piano, has very serious views on his function as an artist.
1: It's the future for music, it's the future for performing music, it's the future for writing music, it's the future for listening to music. All of our futures in music are involved in the core. It's as simple as that. And as complicated as that.

Kan jag få höra att alla är här eller? Oh, tusen tack. Well, I just wanna say that I've done hundreds of shows in the last years, and this kind of show is very special. You know, it's like 2 hours of music, and none of them are my songs. So it's a very specific thing, and I decided to do it one more time in this big place and share it with you guys. And I don't think I'm gonna do it again for a long time, but I'm gonna enjoy this like so much. I just want to tell you quickly how this started, this project. It's the Leave Me Breathless project. It started when I was very, very much in love, and I was in my living room back in Sweden recording love songs because I couldn't really know, I didn't know how to channel my feelings, so I just threw it into power ballad therapy for my own. So first I was in love, then I was heartbroken. Then I came out of the heartbrokenness and made this album. So it's always good that things come out of bad things. That's one of the good things about being an artist, making albums. And then this intimate album, they called and asked, do you want to do this at Spectrum? And I was like, what? We're going to do this at Spectrum? And then I thought, this is like a cathedral. If you imagine it as a cathedral, it's actually a perfect place for this kind of music. And I'm gonna promise you that this night, I don't think there will be a lot of dancing on the chairs, but I think there's gonna be a lot of, you know, in Norwegian you say, clean the dance. And in Swedish you say, trickare, it means like you push each other. So maybe that's what's gonna happen. But I think you'll enjoy this as much as we will. And I'll see you on the other side. No, that's not the right thing to say. I see you in there, in the love songs. I think we're gonna continue now and I'm gonna stop talking. Well, I'm gonna continue in Norwegian now, so tusen takk for at alle her. Det helt fantastisk at vi fylte det rommet.